0: Samo hitovi, samo hitovi, samo hitovi.
1: Let's get the party started. See you at the bar, you was hardly talking. That's when I knew that your heart was scarring. Friends to lovers need a part to star in. Like, wait, babe, let me

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1: 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That's when I knew that your heart was scarring. Friends to lovers need a part to star in. 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

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It's a spiritual thing, a body thing, a soul thing.

It's a nice tease. I tried to escape. My life is an X-ray. I'm sorry, a sex tape. You only get one take. Fight on the set, please. Bullying anxiety. In 3, 2, 1.